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5: Good afternoon, I'm Suzette Howe with latest at midday. Members of the public are being relied on to play a strong role in preventing the spread of bird flu. A native kahu or swamp harrier hawk found in the Wairarapa tested positive for H5 bird flu yesterday. Birdcare Aotearoa's Rashi Parker with this advice.
6: Do not touch that bird. Please contact the NPI hotline. Give them a pin of where you are so that they can know and they can contain the site and assess the bird fully.
5: In the UK, Andy Burnham is preparing to take over as Prime Minister. The Labour Party leader, nicknamed King of the North, says he's ready to build on the work of his predecessor, Sir Keir Starmer.
7: Under Keir Starmer's leadership, we went from our worst defeat to one of the best victories in our history.
5: There's more disruption for public transport users in central Auckland. Trains into Waitemata have been delayed and diverted due to an emergency event, and a protest scheduled on Queen Street around 12:30 is set to affect multiple bus stops. And Donald Trump is accusing Canada of willful negligence over the wildfires, saying the cost of pollution in the US must be added to existing tariffs. To sport, with just the third and fourth playoff and the final on Monday between Argentina and Spain, FIFA President Gianni Infantino has praised the World Cup while standing next to US President Donald Trump.
8: I promised you we would make a great World Cup. And by all means, this World Cup has exceeded all expectations.
5: And it's a busy night coming up in Auckland as the All Blacks face Ireland at Eden Park and the Warriors host the Dragons at Mount Smart.
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3: More FM weather with Tyre Master. Four branches across Tauranga and the Mount. 0800 Tyre Master. Looking at this evening, partly cloudy and some moderate westerly winds. Tonight we're dropping down to 9 degrees. Tomorrow Sunday, mainly sunny, westerly winds and a high of 17.
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It is Maury Fenn with Finn. Hello, how are you? Welcome to Saturday. Hope everything's going well at your place. Tell you what, big old show today. Your chance to win a double pass to go and see the most talked about movie in the world right now, The Odyssey. Your chance coming up in about 25 minutes' time. Kid Laroi, Eric Carmen next, up the Pumped Up Kicks and more.

0: Hey there, this is Cy and Lana. Monday morning, back at it, just after 7, face the music. Now remember, it is for $5,000 cash every morning.
1: And you know how there's some people in life that get a bit funny when you give someone a voucher for their birthday?
0: Yeah.
1: By the way, I'm not one of them. What about when you give them cash and they use it to pay off their afterpay? Is that rude?
0: Yes. See you Monday at more.

0: It's Lewis Capaldi on More FM with Finn. Hope you're well for a Saturday afternoon. A big old night tonight in the sporting world. The All Blacks, they're playing Ireland, Auckland's Eden Park, kickoff at 7:05. Then the Warriors, they're playing the Dragons at Go Media Stadium, Auckland, at 7:35. So All Blacks, Warriors at the same time. What are you going to watch? Lenny Kravitz coming up in 3 minutes, followed by Ellie Goulding. Then give me a buzz for your chance to head along to the movies and see The Odyssey. 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
0: And what a movie this one is as well. It is the biggest movie, most talked about movie in the world right now. The Odyssey. I'm going to give you a double pass this. It is a huge lineup. It's in cinemas now. Matt Damon's in it. Tom Holland. Anne Hathaway. Robert Pattinson. Zendaya. Charlie Theroux. Plenty more as well. It is a huge star-studded lineup. And Blair, congrats, mate. You're going to go check it out.
2: Oh, brilliant. Thanks very much.
0: No stress, Blair. You hold the line there, mate. And look, your next chance to win, that's coming up in 45 minutes time. I'm doing it every single hour. Let's do Home Wrecker, Somber. Love the song after 1 o'clock, followed by the Black Eyed Peas, Fun, and Ed Sheeran next at More FM.
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7: Good afternoon, I'm John with the latest at 1. The Ministry for Primary Industries has issued a bird flu update. No new cases to report. Staff have boosted surveillance in the Wairarapa region, where a second case of the H5 disease was confirmed yesterday in a native harrier hawk. Hundreds of New Zealand First Party faithful are gathered in South Auckland for their annual conference this weekend. A big weekend of sport in Auckland means boosted trains and special event buses from 3 this afternoon. 85,000 people are expected to be travelling around the city. Ahead of the All Blacks and Warriors matches tonight, it's the women taking centre stage. In Super Rugby Opiki, the Matatu looking for a win over the Blues women to lock in hosting rights for next week's final. And 25 minutes in, the Hurricanes Power are up 21-19 over Chiefs Manawa. Later at Mount Smart, the Warriors women meet the Cowboys.
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8: More FM weather with Tyre Master. Four branches across Tauranga and the Mount. 0800 Tyre Master. Looking at this evening, partly cloudy and some moderate westerly winds. Tonight we're dropping down to 9 degrees. Tomorrow Sunday, mainly sunny, westerly winds and a high of 17.
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It is Maury Fenn with Finn. Hope you're doing well for a Saturday afternoon. Hey, tonight the Lotto Powerball, $30 million going. 7:30 tonight. So if you're in that draw, all the best. That'd be quite nice, wouldn't it? 30 mil. On the way next, Extreme, Chainsmokers and Brainy C in a Spiral in 10 minutes' time. It's up to Ed Sheeran, Azazam and Maury Fenn.

0: my name's Fiona Spiro.
1: She's coming to New Zealand in January for the very first time. And she's already made an impression with this song from the soundtrack of The Devil Wears Prada 2. Sienna Spiro, Material Lover. Your favorite.

0: love that song. That's Brandy from Sienna Spyro. The song is called Material Lover. On More FM, you got Finn here with you for a Saturday afternoon. Hope you're doing well. Hey, coming up next, I've got your chance to head along to the movies. Got a double pass to head along to The Odyssey, which could be, no, it's not could be, it is the most talked about movie in the world. A massive lineup, and I've got your chance to win coming up. Also, let's play some Taylor Swift, One Direction, Nelly, and yeah, once you hear the cue to call play, don't be shy, it's only us, give me a call. 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
0: Giving you a double pass to go and see the biggest movie in the world. We have your tickets. Tickets to The Odyssey. Huge lineup. It's in cinemas at the moment. It's directed by the award-winning Christopher Nolan. The lineup: Matt Damon, Tom Holland, Anne Hathaway, Robert Pattinson, Zendaya, Charlie Theroux, plenty more as well. It's absolutely huge. And Karen, congrats. You are going to go see it.
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0: Oh, there you go. 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And look, your next chance to win is coming up in 45 minutes' time. Just gonna stand there. Eminem, Rihanna, let's play them after 2 o'clock, followed by Alex Warren and Kelly Clarkson next at Morey FM.
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9: Repairs to a slip below Ōrōpi Road between State Highway 29A and Malimi Street have begun. The Ōrōpi-bound lane is closed until Sunday, July the 19th, with detours via Chadwick and Cameron Roads. Expect delays along State Highway 29A, check live traffic maps, and if you can, use another route. Construction will continue through to September, with some night closures towards the end of the project. Thanks for your patience. Find out more on the Tauranga City Council website. Get the real McCoy.
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15: Good afternoon, I'm John with the latest at 2. Good news on the bird flu front, no new cases of H5 in the latest update. MPI says it's had a good response from the public after people were urged to report any sick or dead birds. A 26-year-old woman has been arrested in Hamilton, accused of scamming around $100,000 through online marketplace deals. Police say never trust screenshots of transactions as proof of payment. England is set to ban the sale of high-caffeine energy drinks to under-16s. Businesses breaking the new laws could face big fines. To rugby with shift four, the All Blacks are expecting Ireland to bring their usual physicality tonight. Lockpatrick Tuipulotu says he and coach Dave Rennie expect nothing less, and that leading the AB's response is why he was picked. Kick-off at Eden Park at 7:10. And in Super Rugby Opiki, the Hurricanes Poa are doing what they need to make next week's final. 47-33 up over the Chiefs Manawa with 20 minutes to go.
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0: More FM weather with Tyre Master. Four branches across Tauranga and the Mount. 0800 Tyre Master. Looking at this evening, partly cloudy and some moderate westerly winds. Tonight we're dropping down to 9 degrees. Tomorrow Sunday, mainly sunny, westerly winds and a high of 17.
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It is Maury Finn with Finn on a huge sporting Saturday tonight, 7:05 at Auckland's Eden Park. The All Blacks taking on Ireland, then at 7:30, also in Auckland, Go Media Stadium, the Warriors and Dragons. Huge night. Gracie Abrams, Guns N' Roses, there next after Lady A and more.

0: Hey there, this is Sian Lana, Monday morning, back at it, just after 7, face the music. Now remember, it is for $5,000 cash every morning.
1: And you know how there's some people in life that get a bit funny when you give someone a voucher for their birthday?
0: Yeah.
1: 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What about when you give them cash and they use it to pay off their afterpay? Is that rude?
0: Yes. 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

like summer rain. Drex Project, Summer Rain. This is Maury Fenn with Finn. Hope you're doing well for a Saturday afternoon. Just reading some sad news here. Brenda Fricker, you might recognise that name. She's an Academy Award-winning actress. She's 81 years old. She's just passed away in Dublin in Ireland there. If you don't know who I'm talking about, this is the pigeon lady from Home Alone. She was the pigeon lady standing in the city in New York City, which is standing in the city, say that three times.

0: fast. But that's very sad news. Passing away at the age of 81, Brenda Fricker. Alanis Morissette, let's play here in 3 minutes' time, followed by your chance to win a double pass to the Odyssey. Your chance to win in 6 minutes, Emil.
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0: We certainly are sending you to the current biggest movie in the world, a double pass to The Odyssey. It's in cinemas at the moment. It's directed by Christopher Nolan, the award-winning director, and a huge lineup. Matt Damon, Tom Holland, Anne Hathaway. You got Robert Pattinson, Zendaya, Charlie Theroux. It's all go. It looks absolutely fantastic as well. And Karen, you're off to see it.
2: Awesome. Thank you so much.
0: That's right, Karen. You hold the line there. Thanks for calling. And look, your next chance to win is coming up in 45 minutes. Sam Fender, Olivia Dean on the way after 3, followed by Jennifer Page and Lady Gaga, Bruno Mars next at More.
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17: Good afternoon, I'm John with the latest at 3. New Zealand First Leader Winston Peters has kicked off the party's annual convention in South Auckland. He was again critical of the free trade agreement with India, saying New Zealand First would not be selling the country down the drain. No new cases of H5 bird flu, but people are still urged to report any sick or dead birds they see out and about. And new frontiers for famed Star Trek captain William Shatner. He is set to perform at a music festival with his new heavy metal band at the ripe old age of 95. The actor is gearing up to appear at Chicago's Riot Fest in September. To rugby league, with Machinery House in a league of their own, the Warriors are looking to bounce back up to second on the NRL table tonight when they take on the bottom place Dragons at Go Media Stadium at 7:35, while across town at Eden Park, the All Blacks in Ireland kick off their nation's championship clash at 10 past 7.
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0: More FM weather with Tyre Master. Four branches across Tauranga and the Mount. 0800 Tyre Master. Looking at this evening, partly cloudy and some moderate westerly winds. Tonight we're dropping down to 9 degrees. Tomorrow Sunday, mainly sunny, westerly winds and a high of 17.
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It is Maury Finn with Finn. Hope you're doing well for a Saturday afternoon. See the Hurricanes women's team and Chiefs Manawa just wrapped up their game in Upper Hutt there. 47-33 to final score to the Hurricanes. A great game that was. Whitney Houston 660, they're on the way for you next. And your chance to win a double pass to the Odyssey, that's in 20 minutes time. It's after Alex Warren at Maury Finn.

0: Hey there, this is Sian Lana. We begin on Monday, Murder at More FM Manor. You can join the whole cast. People like Guy Beckett,
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0: It's Brandy Benson Boone. I love that song. The song is called Time of My Life on More FM. You got Finn here with you for a Saturday afternoon. Hey, I've got your chance to win a share of $5,000 cash just by telling us what you think of the music we play here on More FM. It's kind of like Tinder. You sort of swipe left in the songs you don't like, and then you swipe right in the ones that you do like. It's really, really easy. So you just text music to 559, and I'll bounce you back a link right now to get started. He said one day. Let's do Avicii in 3 minutes' time. Then your chance to win a double pass to the movies. See The Odyssey. That's coming up next at More FM.
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5: Repairs to a slip below Ordorpe Road between State Highway 29A and Malimi Street have begun. The Ordorpe bound lane is closed until Sunday, July the 19th, with detours via Chadwick and Cameron Roads. Expect delays along State Highway 29A, check live traffic maps, and if you can, use another route. Construction will continue through to September with some night closures towards the end of the project. Thanks for your patience. Find out more on the Tauranga City Council website.
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0: Certainly are giving you a double pass to go and see the biggest movie in the world, The Odyssey. It's directed by Christopher Nolan and an amazing lineup. You've got Matt Damon, Tom Holland, Anne Hathaway, Robert Pattinson, Zendaya, Charlie Theroux. It's all go. And Rosanna, you're off to the movies.
2: Oh, thank you.
0: That's right. You hold the line there, Rosanna. And you got one more chance to win today. And then it's in 45 minutes. Taylor Swift on the way after 4 o'clock, followed by Shaboozy and the All Saints at More FM.
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20: Good afternoon, I'm John with the latest at 4. Winston Peters has kicked off New Zealand's first election year convention in South Auckland, urging candidates to stay on message. The party will launch its official campaign tomorrow. Further work next week for Wellington's troubled Moa Point wastewater plant. Warnings it may result in a temporary increase in odour. Fans in Auckland for a big night of sport are urged to allow plenty of time to get where they're going. Extra trains and special event buses are being laid on with a rugby test at Eden Park, league at Mount Smart and a Harlem Globetrotters basketball event at Spark Arena. To rugby with Shift 4, the All Blacks' 52-match Eden Park unbeaten streak is front of mind as they gear up to take on Ireland tonight in the Nations Championship, kick-off at 10 past 7. And in Super Rugby Opiki, into the second half a short time ago, the Blues women up 26-19 over Matatu.
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0: More FM weather with Tyre Master. Four branches across Tauranga and the Mount. 0800 Tyre Master. Looking at this evening, partly cloudy and some moderate westerly winds. Tonight we're dropping down to 9 degrees. Tomorrow Sunday, mainly sunny, westerly winds and a high of 17.
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0: Hey there, this is Sian Lana. Monday morning, back at it, just after 7, face the music. Now remember, it is for $5,000 cash every morning.
1: And you know how there's some people in life that get a bit funny when you give someone a voucher for their birthday?
0: Yeah.
1: By the way, I'm not one of them. What about when you give them cash and they use it to pay off their afterpay? Is that rude?
0: Yes. See you Monday. 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

0: It's Olivia Dean on More FM with Finn. Hope you're doing well for a Saturday afternoon. Hey, coming up next, your last chance of the day to win a double pass to go see The Odyssey. It's like the most talked about movie in the world right now. You've got to check it out. Your chance is coming up next. Also, this absolute banger, George Michael, Queen, The Chainsmokers, Miles Smith on the way at More FM.
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0: We certainly are for the last time of the day, but don't stress. I know, it's back again tomorrow morning from 10, every single hour tomorrow morning from 10, because we're giving you the chance to win a double pass to The Odyssey. I know, it's like the most talked about movie in the world right now. It's huge, a massive lineup. You got Matt Damon, Tom Holland, Anne Hathaway, Robert Pattinson, Zendaya, Charlie Theroux, more as well, and it's all directed by the award-winning Christopher Nolan. It's in cinemas at the moment, and actually someone at work here in the kitchen the other day, I was talking to them, and they were saying they reckon they postponed Spider-Man to make The Odyssey. So if that's the case, to postpone Spider-Man to make this movie, it's a pretty serious movie. But anyway, moving past that, Charlene, you're going to go see it.
2: Oh, that's amazing. Thank you so much.
0: No worries, Charlene. You hold the line there. Thanks for calling. And yes, it is back again tomorrow morning from 10. Your next chance to win. Let's do Teddy Swims after 5 o'clock, followed by Creed, Pink, and Three Doors Down next at More.
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19: Good evening, I'm John with the latest at 5. Good news on the bird flu front, no new cases of H5 in the latest update. MPI says it's had a good response from the public after people were urged to report any sick or dead birds. Hundreds of New Zealand First Party faithful are gathered in South Auckland for their annual conference this weekend. A big weekend of sport in Auckland means boosted train services and special event buses. 85,000 people are expected to be travelling around the city. And it's all on in the Queen City with the All Blacks Test and the Warriors in action. The Warriors women take on the Cowboys at Mount Smart in 15 minutes. And just after 7:30, it's the Wars against the Dragons, a side coach Andrew Webster says could pose a serious threat. And in Super Rugby Opiki, the Blues women and Matatu will face off again in next Saturday's final in Christchurch's Takaha Stadium.
1: 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Semester 2 starts in July. 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
0: More FM weather with Tyre Master. Four branches across Tauranga and the Mount. 0800 Tyre Master. Looking at this evening, partly cloudy and some moderate westerly winds. Tonight we're dropping down to 9 degrees. Tomorrow Sunday, mainly sunny, westerly winds and a high of 17.
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It is More FM with Finn. Hope you're doing well. Saturday, well, it's almost Saturday night now, isn't it? And a big night too. The All Blacks kicking off against Ireland at 7:05. Then the Warriors playing the Dragons at 7:30. Both playing at the same time. What are you going to watch? Britney Spears, Imagine Dragons next. I love this song here though. It's Role Model at More FM.

0: before you go, there's something I want you to have.
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0: Well, baby, I went down and got it for you.

0: 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We begin on Monday, Murder at More FM Manor. You can join the whole cast, people like Guy Beckett,
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1: 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Remember our last song? Well, we are back with a new single and we really hope you like it. It's called Watching It Burn.
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0: That's a brand new one from the Kiwi lads, Borderline. 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You got Finn here with you for a Saturday afternoon. And one more day left of the school holidays. Kids go back to school Monday, don't they? Kids will be annoyed, but parents will be absolutely stoked, I'm sure, to hear. Hey, one quick thing I wanted to share with you is we've got a brand new game on Rover. It's called This or That, and essentially it's a great game. You get the chance to win $300, you know, to make the colder months a little easier, because you can win $300 to spend on fuel with the fuel prices going up a bit, or maybe $300 to spend on some groceries. Get a bit of, you know, warm stuff into you, some soup maybe. Not that soup's worth $300, but you get what I'm saying. You can play This or That on Rover now. You can download it out in the App Store or Google Play, R-O-V-A. Let's do Coldplay, a bit of a throwback coming up for you next, followed by Little Mix 660 and a throwback to Westlife. 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

0: still an absolute banger, that one. Won't have a bad word said about it. Westlife, World of Our Own. This is More FM with Finn. Just about 6 o'clock, 1 hour away. Just about 1 hour away until the All Blacks kick off 7:05 against Ireland tonight. They're playing at Auckland's Eden Park. Then 20 minutes later, 30 minutes later, that wasn't my best maths, but 7:35, the Warriors, they're taking on the Dragons, also in Auckland, at Go Media Stadium. Both games at the same time. Big decision if you're watching at home. Which one are you watching? You're watching both. What are you doing? Also, Lotto tonight, by the way, $30 million is the Powerball, and that's going after 7 o'clock as well. So 7 o'clock is a huge hour for New Zealand tonight. It's absolute all go. Hey, I'm going to love and leave you. It's been great to have your company, but on the way after 6, some absolute tunes. The brand new Taylor Swift song also. Bit of a Rihanna throwback. It's some Benson Boone, Cranberries, Metro Station, Journey, Kaylee Bell. It's all go. Have a fantastic night, and I'll see you next weekend. Hooroo!
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20: Good evening, I'm John with the latest at 6. New Zealand First Leader Winston Peters has kicked off the party's annual convention in South Auckland. He was again critical of the free trade agreement with India, saying New Zealand First would not be selling the country down the drain. MPI says there are as yet no new cases of H5 bird flu following this week's two confirmed cases in Petone and Wairarapa. Auckland Zoo has had to put down one of its most popular attractions, Rukia the giraffe, due to age-related health concerns. She spent most of her life, 24 years, at Auckland. The All Blacks are just over an hour away from kickoff in their Nations Championship clash at Eden Park against Ireland, a team that won the series last time they were here in 2022. And in rugby league with Machinery House in a league of their own, at Mount Smart, the Warriors women are 8-0 up over the Cowboys, closing in on half-time. The men kick off against the Dragons at 7:35.
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0: More FM weather with Tyre Master. Four branches across Tauranga and the Mount. 0800 Tyre Master. Looking at this evening, partly cloudy and some moderate westerly winds. Tonight we're dropping down to 9 degrees. Tomorrow Sunday, mainly sunny, westerly winds and a high of 17.
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2: This car is automatic, systematic, hydromatic, wide degrees lightning.

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1: We get so excited when big stars come to New Zealand because not everyone makes it here these days. But Robbie Williams is making the trip for two shows.
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1: Bell Plumbing, Hewlett's Road them out. 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

0: Hey there, this is Sian Lana. We begin on Monday, Murder at More FM Manor. You can join the whole cast. People like Guy Beckett.
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0: Emana. 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
1: We get so excited when big stars come to New Zealand because not everyone makes it here these days. 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

0: Hey there, this is Silent Lana. We begin on Monday, Murder at More FM Manor. You can join the whole cast. 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
19: Morning, I'm Grace Cocker with the latest at 6. Iran is suspending all of its commitments made in a deal with the US as tensions between the two escalates. The US has launched strikes for 7 nights in a row. 7 youths have been arrested after allegedly shoplifting multiple items, including a knife in Hamilton. The group targeted a store around 3 p.m. Friday. Police are investigating whether they're linked to a series of other thefts from recent weeks in the area. Frustration continues to mount over proposed move-on orders for rough sleepers, this time from the Children's Children's Commissioner, people as young as 14 would be liable and targeted. Claire Ahmed says that this will only further their marginalisation.
20: It will mean that we are taking a punishment approach to what is ultimately a social welfare issue. We don't need laws that are going to drive more children into the justice system.
19: MPI continues to talk with overseas counterparts over their handling of the H5N1 bird flu. Spokesperson Mary Van Andel says communication lines to Australia have been helpful as it battles 17 cases.
21: I'm in contact very regularly with my colleague. We exchange information. We're also very fortunate that we've been able to learn from our colleagues in the Northern Hemisphere.
19: To sport, rugby with shift four, the All Blacks have beaten Ireland 40-21 to keep their unbeaten record at Eden Park since 1994. Ryan Fox has moved from 52nd to tied second at the British Golf Open with a third round 62. He's just one shot behind current leader Lucas Herbert from Australia. Fellow Kiwi Kazuma Kabori had a 3-under round to move to a tie of 14th. And the Warriors are back to second on the NRL ladder after grinding out a 20-12 win over bottom side the Dragons.
0: Sport with Toi Ohomai. Semester 2 starts in July. Apply now.
19: Partly cloudy across Tauranga today with westerlies. By tonight, expect a bit of rain. Showers are forecast. Light southerlies as well. High of 17, low of 8 degrees.
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22: This is More FM. Welcome to the show. Just gone 6 a.m. Probably going to wipe some sleep out of your eyes. Hi, Lana.
1: Hello.
22: Hello. Right. So lots to get through over the next 3 hours. We did, hopefully there's not too many little ears listening at the moment. We did a fact during the week as part of our That's Slightly Interesting feature. And it was to do with a giraffe's appendage.
1: Yep.
22: And we sort of got a bit sidetracked on appendages across the world.
1: Went on a tangent. And we all went for a wild ride.
22: And it was. So that's coming up.
1: And why you got to be careful about buying any pants from Zara. I'm not saying they're fake, but they can injure you.
22: This was an extraordinary story. Right now, though, Shibuzi and Jelly Roll. Amen at more.

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1: Cy and Lana's.
2: That's slightly interesting.
0: I'm not trying to steal other people's work here. I put a call out in the family group chat to my four daughters. Girls, Dad's on Slightly Interesting tomorrow morning. I've got nothing. Can you help? One person responded, Lily. She sent me this.
3: You naming her so that you can blame her if this doesn't work?
0: No, because I just didn't want to steal, you know.
3: Okay.
0: Her work.
3: Yeah.
0: But this is, if you know my daughter Lily, she's the youngest and she's the most outrageous. She's just, I don't know, she's very unabashed about anything that comes out of her mouth. She comes out and then 2 days later she thinks about what she said. Well, we're shattered wrecks on the floor. But she said, Dad, I was just reading that. She loves animals.
3: Okay.
0: She's she's the one with the crazy cat lady thing. Loves animals. She goes, Dad, tell Speedy, Lana, Bondi and your listeners this. So forgive me if there are little ears listening, but it's the animal kingdom. A giraffe wiener is 1.2 meters long. And so when she sent that, then I saw the three dots on the text. So she's still going.
3: Oh, there's more. That's what she said.
0: So what's
4: Lana?
0: Lana?
3: I'm not really sorry.
0: So 1.2 meters long. And she goes, and I see the three dots. And then she does this always when she texts me. She goes, but wait. More blue dots. Dot, dot, dot. There's more coming, Dad. Dot, dot, dot. A barnacle has the biggest penis to body size ratio, with the barnacle genitalia nearly 8 times its total body length. That's bigger than a blue whale, proportionate to the size of the barnacle.
4: So where does it keep that?
3: I think I've seen one.
5: What?
3: So I think when they're all wet and they've got their little, it sort of looks like a tentacle, doesn't it?
0: Yeah.
3: Yeah, so, I've seen one. Definitely.
0: So
3: seen
0: they
3: one.
0: Barnacles, and this was interesting. Barnacles have the giantest, is there such a word, appendage?
3: Largest.
0: Of any appendage anywhere, 8 times as much. So if you take a guy like me, I'm 6 foot, give or take, that's a 48 foot dong.
5: Well, you put it like that. Jesus.
0: Exactly.
4: Where is it?
3: Which one? Simon's?
4: Yeah.
3: How come we can't see it?
4: Simon, where is it? If it's that big.
5: Where's the trailer?
3: Why are we talking about your biceps?
4: Why are you a Ken doll over there?
0: It's wrapped around the fire hose reel, you know. 48 foot. If it was me.
4: Where do they keep it, though? Because isn't a barnacle the little thing that's just sort of...
3: Barnacle
4: like...
3: is like a living... It looks like a seafood. You know, it's like it's in a little shell, right? And it attaches itself to stuff. And it kind of... When... I'm doing actions with my hands.
0: You are brilliant, Lana.
3: And I'll tell you what they do. They squirt at you. They do.
4: So does this 40,000 feet, whatever it is... How's your father? Is that just living inside the barnacle and then, couple of shandies later, out it slides?
3: Yes.
0: Yep.
5: And is that why the sea's salty?
0: Shucks. Now stop it, Bondi. Now you're being silly. Just to answer the question, is that good stuff?
3: Yeah, I think so.
0: Thank you.
3: Yes.
5: That's pretty awesome. Yeah, man. You have me a giraffe, let alone the barnacle.
3: Yeah, you actually could have. You could have stretched. Sorry, I'm not stretched this out. Yeah. What's the right term? You could have dragged this out the entire week with one of those each day.
0: That's pretty good.
3: Yeah.
0: Well, that's 2 down, Speedy.
4: Oh, I'm giving you a yes as well.
0: Oh, wow.
4: I'm Googling this. I've done it on the Word computer, but I'm just literally typing. What, at 19 to 7 in the morning? Speedy search history is barnacle penis. Great.
0: Yeah. I'm sweating. That's fantastic. What's it say? Where is it? Where's it keep it?
3: It comes out.
4: Yeah.
3: I've seen them.
4: It's got photos if you want, Simon. It's actually much easier to understand when you see the image. Oh, my gosh, it kind of looks like a mohawk at the end of the barn.
3: Yeah.
4: And then it just sort of like spurts up like that.
0: Oh, man.
3: It's like a semen enemy.
0: I've seen
3: it. It just comes out. And they can squirt you. Must be when they feel under pressure.
4: It's quite thin and flat, which is how they can get it back inside.
0: Right.
4: So then it's sort of like...
0: You don't see this on Finding Nemo, do you? They need to do that. Oh, man.
3: We just got a text through saying, guys, I'm laughing so much. I learnt that barnacle fact in my first science lesson at high school.
0: What?
3: years ago. I do not remember another thing from that entire science class.
0: Same.
3: But imagine starting your high school science class with that. You wouldn't remember anything else after that. What a fantastic hook for the teacher.
4: Here's another little bit. So after mating season's over, that massive thing falls off.
5: Oh, what?
4: And then floats around the ocean.
3: So yes,
4: turns into seaweed.
5: So yeah, Bondi,
3: so you're
5: right.
3: So you're right. That is why.
4: So what? One season use.
3: Yeah.
5: Same.
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1: 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When you're left.

0: name's Sienna Spiro.
1: She's coming to New Zealand in January for the very first time. And she's already made an impression with this song from the soundtrack of The Devil Wears Prada 2. Sienna Spiro, Material Lover.
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0: This is More FM. I love that song, Sienna Spero. In fact, I was listening to her on Spotify, and if you want a really sort of cruisy artist to listen to with some real good songs, she's the one. That song's called Material Lover.
1: Never done. I don't do VR and all the rest of it. I don't get it. But sometimes I see people doing it with it over their head and they're doing funny actions and I go, that must be fun. Mm. But finally, I had a turn over the break and I got to have a go at VR. You've never done it?
0: Never done it. I've seen it at Time Zone and stuff. They have these great setups now. Yeah. So virtual reality goggles. You put them on Ocon, I think, do a brand that are really popular.
1: Okay.
0: And so it basically turns it into a 3D experience so you feel you're there.
1: Exactly. And so we actually went to like an exhibition. It's the Titanic exhibition, but it's the VR version. It's been travelling around Australia. I think it was in Melbourne. Now it's in Sydney.
0: Yes.
1: And it gives you the chance to go back to when the Titanic was being built. And you walk into this, you basically walk into where the Sydney Olympic Stadium is.
0: Yeah.
1: And it's a wee little pavilion there. And you, they give you goggles that explain it all. And you have a little look at what the actual room looks like where you're walking around. Have you ever seen those rooms?
0: No.
1: It looks like giant snakes and ladders have been painted all over the floor, which must have something to do with, I don't know, maybe what it was used for before, or if it's to do with the goggles, I don't know.
0: Right.
1: And so we put the goggles on.
0: Yes.
1: And we set off. We're watching the Titanic being made in Belfast. Then we watched her come up, slip off the dry dock and then out into the water. Then we watched her leave, head across the Atlantic.
0: All with your goggles on.
1: All with the goggles and we're there. Walking through. There's this guy that's talking to us and he sort of looks like Scuba Steve, you know, at the start. We go down and we see what she looks like all four Ks down. And Katie and I are there doing it. And every time I sort of look over where Katie is, I can kind of see the silhouette that sort of looks like blue in colour. And then occasionally you see another kind of coloured person. And it was a bit disorienting, but I knew that was another person who's actually doing the experience, but they're a bit further throughout the course of what you're doing.
0: Right.
1: So I look under, I do a little sneaky peek, and I look under my goggles, and I'm like, oh, that's definitely Katie.
0: So now you're in the real world when you slip away.
1: Yeah, and then I put them back on because I was getting in trouble.
0: Yeah.
1: And we're up on the bridge of the Titanic, and the phone rings when we're in the bridge with the captain.
0: Now, hang on, is this the Titanic phone or the actual
1: app? No, it's the Titanic phone because it's real life to me. I feel like I'm there.
0: Right.
1: And the phone, iceberg ahead! I'm like, oh my God, the boat's sinking. The boat's sinking. And I thought, now would be a really funny time, wouldn't it? To trick Katie, right? And to give her a pinch on the bum.
0: Excellent. Because the phone's ringing, she's about to hit
1: stressful.
0: An iceberg.
1: We're hitting an iceberg.
2: That's what everyone wants, an iceberg clock, you know?
0: Exactly. And a wee bit of a wee pinch.
1: So I feel down, oh, she's not as close as she looks in my goggles. And so I fling over further and I think, what part of this is her?
0: Oh my gosh, you've pinched the wrong bottom, haven't you?
1: I have pinched a man's crutch.
0: Oh my God, not even his bottom, you went for the front part.
1: The front part.
2: Like a real man.
1: A real man. He was another man in the VR, but in a different part of the ship.
0: So he's got his goggles on. He's like, I don't remember this from the movie, this is all good.
1: He's like, what suite am I in? So I accidentally end up, and I go, sorry, and he goes, oh, that's okay. And I thought, oh my God, I can't take my goggles off now. I just have to keep living in this Titanic world.
0: Oh my gosh. So he was
2: how crutchy are we talking here?
1: Well, imagine in your mind you're going to pinch a bum, okay, and that person's right there, and you go full steam ahead, pinch.
0: Oh my goodness.
1: But because he was sort of a bit further back, I sort of did a grab thing and...
0: Good news is for him, it was cold. Because it was an iceberg.
1: It wasn't warm. Here's another story from my friend Lee. She said, my mum and I did this at the Otorohanga Kiwi House. In the 80s, she reached back and tried to fondle Dad.
0: Oh, no.
1: Then went outside and Dad was outside.
0: Oh, so what's up?
1: In the Kiwi House. Linda said, oh, I actually accidentally groped a stranger on my honeymoon in front of heaps of people on a tour. Yeah,
0: so did the guy not... Did he
1: made a funny noise, but I was just trying to block it.
0: Like one of those old... those one of those old car horns.
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0: This is More FM. That is, and I'm not making this up, it's spent 17 weeks now and counting around the globe. That is the most popular song in the world now. Sam Fender and Olivia Dean, Rein Me In. I was looking at reviews last night for a movie that hit screens across New Zealand. It's in cinemas right now. It is called The Odyssey.
1: No one could stand between me and home. Not even the gods.
2: Keep us free!
0: I can't wait. I haven't had this kind of anticipation for a movie for whenever. I mean, if they did a Greatest Showman sequel, I'd probably have the same kind of anticipation.
3: Okay, so what's it about?
0: So, thank you for asking. Just off the top of my head, I'm just kind of like trying to remember the storyline, but I think it's something after the fall of Troy, Odysseus, who's played by Matt Damon, he angers the sea god Poseidon, and so he's cast adrift. And then he spends a decade at sea and he encounters all sorts of like cyclopses, the deadly sirens. Remember the sirens, kind of like the mermaids, the bad ones?
3: Sorry. Question.
0: Yeah.
3: So when's this based?
0: Well, I mean, you're probably talking back in the Trojan War. So what was that?
3: Was that around with the Greek gods and whatnot?
0: Yeah, exactly.
3: When they invented marathons?
0: Yeah, exactly.
3: Okay.
0: But before then.
3: Right.
0: So the fall of Troy, around that era.
3: Gotcha.
4: It's swords and shields.
3: Oh, thank you, Speedy. That's what I wanted to know.
0: Think
3: swords 300. And shields.
0: So, yeah,
3: okay.
0: 300. You remember that big set, big epic 300?
3: Gotcha. Yeah. Sorry.
0: Right. And then back in Othaka, which is Odysseus's wife, she's played, I beg your pardon, by Anne Hathaway. And so she's got all these men that want to marry her because Odysseus, their old man, is traveling, trying to get home. So she's got all these guys wanting to ravish her and she's trying to hold the kingdom down. It is the very definition of the word epic. It looks amazing. Have a listen to this cast. Elliot Page, Zendaya, Matt Damon, Tom Holland, Anne Hathaway, Travis Scott, Robert Pattinson, Charlize Theron, the list goes on.
4: Mm. Tom Holland?
0: I mentioned Tom Holland. Yeah.
4: And Zendaya, those guys. And then they're also in the new Spider-Man movie, which comes out in about 2 weeks, I think, 2 or 3 weeks.
3: And Anne's pregnant. And she's been in Devil Wears Prada. Of course she's been busy.
0: But this has been filmed. She's not doing it live, Lana.
3: It's back when they invented marathons, so who knows?
0: It looks amazing. This will be a massive, massive hit. I reckon it'll be one of the biggest movies of the year, no question. Mm.
3: So sometimes there are movies, and I don't think it's this one because this seems too grand.
0: Yeah.
3: For example, New Year's Eve.
0: With a whole cast.

0: And I think that's probably a good point. This is a this really is an epic. It's a kind of a Greek mythology. I just love everything about it.
1: Okay. Text him straight out of the Trojan horse's mouth.
0: Yes.
2: Nice.
1: Thank you. It says, guys, I saw the Odyssey last night with my partner. It was very well written and the cast was absolutely amazing. Another one's just come through too, another Trojan horse mouth text saying my daughter saw the Odyssey yesterday at IMAX and says it was fantastic.
0: It's going to be one of the biggest movies of the year, Odyssey. And I love Matt Damon.
2: Will you go this weekend?
0: No, I'll wait till it dies down. I don't have to.
1: Then you're going to do that thing
0: and
1: you'll be
0: like,
1: can you believe this? They're not showing it and it'll be in 6 months' time.
0: I will see this and I'll review it.
2: I don't know, because last time you reviewed a movie, you said it was trash. Then it went on to become one of the biggest biographical movies ever. Actually, the biggest one, and earned over $1 billion at the box office.
0: You're talking about Michael.
2: Yeah.
1: Yeah.
2: So maybe you leave it there so we don't curse the Odyssey too much.
0: It's just I hadn't heard of Michael Jackson, so I didn't know what, I didn't know what it was about.
1: At least do it about a big star.
0: Exactly.
1: Hello.
0: It's in cinemas now. It looks amazing, the Odyssey.
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1: You know the store Zara? We used to have more than one. Yes. I think now we just got one at Sylvia Park.
0: Yep, Zara, yeah.
1: Zara, not too badly priced, depending on what you're getting. Mm. There are some women who are putting up posts now with the return of the wide-legged pant. And they're trying to, not necessarily sue, but they're making big claims that the a certain pair of these wide-legged trousers from Zara are actually causing injury. Now, there are dozens of them coming forward now, because now apparently these aren't just any old wide pants. They're so wide that everyone is falling over them.
0: Oh, no. What? People are coming forward, they're tripping over their pants.
1: I'll read you this news article.
0: What?
1: Oh, read this news article. Dozens of women internationally are posting videos now after Zara's wide-legged pant have caused injury internationally, causing the victims to trip over their own pants and fall over when wearing them. Oh. I mean, at what point is it? I mean, how wide is too wide?
0: And also, at what point is personal responsibility kicking?
1: I know.
0: If you can't put pants on and stay upright, that's more than the pants' fault.
1: One woman claimed that there's never been a trouser so wide that would make her trip over until she bought the pair from Zara.
0: You'd have to be walking in a sleeping bag. You know when kids, you know, try to walk?
1: Bring back the skinny jean. I'm sick of this wide trouser thing. I spend years trying to not look as wide, and then now the wide trousers are back. I've got to ditch all my skinny jeans. I don't care anymore.
0: I don't care anymore. My dad's a policeman.
1: Yeah. So, whatever, Zara.
0: Whatever, Zara. Woman.
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1: Hi, Simon.
0: Need to tell you, the biggest day in the New Zealand calendar is coming up, Lance. Not a World Cup, not a public holiday.
1: Okay, yeah, I think I know the one you mean. The 2026 Bakels New Zealand Supreme Pie Awards?
0: Yeah.
1: August 4th. We want to sort you out for the rest of winter with a freezer full of pies. 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
0: Just don't swallow the key.
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15: Morning, I'm Grace Cocker with the latest at 7. About 90 critically threatened kakapo will be vaccinated in preparation for bird flu. DOC is targeting the population on Whenua Hall Island in Southland and those on Anchor Island. It will also leave a small number of the birds untouched to study the effects of any natural exposure. That includes Whangarangi, who has been able to share his genetics for more than 40 years. And staff from MPI are on the ground in Wairarapa after a second case of bird flu was found there on Friday. Spokesperson Mary Van Andel says they're particularly concerned about sightings of more than two sick birds.
16: What we're looking for is to ring in groups of three or more sick or dead birds. Sometimes they will be disorientated or paralysed or just lying there.
15: Ukraine has struck two warehouses in Russia belonging to its equivalent of Amazon, Wildberries. Eight people have been killed and more than 60 injured. Ukrainian President Volodymyr Zelensky says they struck major logistics facilities. A lotto player will be waking up to a $1 million prize thanks to a first division win. 17 others can claim at least $27,000 each in the second division. To keep the suspense, the locations will be revealed around 11 tomorrow morning. In sport, Ryan Fox has equaled the course record with a third round 62 at the British Open at Royal Birkdale. He's currently tied third, one shot behind the leaders Sam Burns and Lucas Herbert.
17: You feel like you can shoot a score in the morning and the greens are perfect, that if you do, you know, roll it well, you feel like you hold everything, and that's kind of the day I had today.
15: Kazuma Kabori is tied 11th. Back home, the All Blacks have beaten Ireland 40-21 at Eden Park, and the Warriors struggled to put away bottom side the Dragons 20-12.
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3: 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Coming up this hour.
4: First time in, what's it been, 18 months of working together. First time I felt some real disappointment in you.
3: Oh, really?
4: I don't like saying that to people because it can crush someone to know that what they've done has led to disappointment, especially the kind of person you are.
3: Mm.
4: You don't want to do that. You don't go out with that intention.
3: Oh, no, but I've definitely crushed a lot of
4: people. You've really stuffed it up.
3: Thank you, Lana.
4: Just turned dog on you.
3: Lana did. She went a bit rogue on me.
4: Oh.
3: So that's coming up. Also, I was reading something the other night and I thought, I'm going to pass this on. It was relationship advice. So I passed it on to my team here. And Lana was, you know, she's awesome with this stuff. But somehow it just went AWOL. The whole thing went, didn't it?
4: We've had a week of it, but I think it's fine.
3: Okay.
4: Yeah, it did.
3: Okay, so relationship advice coming up. Right now, Avicii and Wake Me Up at More. Feeling

0: This is More FM, bit of a catchy number, Shaboozy, Born to Die. Relationship advice. Now, far be it for me to pass on anything where I think I know something, but this morning, you, Alana, came into work and we just always have a good chat and a meeting. The whole team gets together about 5:15 and we chat about the day. Lana shared a story and it was something that had happened to you. It was about the leak in your kitchen and your pantry.
1: Oh, yes. Well, I was so perturbed, yes.
0: Yes, she was anxious. Now, I went to do something. I'm really after your advice here because I just read a book on this the other night. You were telling me the story about the puddle in your pantry.
1: Yeah.
0: Now, what I do, and I've always done this, is I was about to jump into your story and then share my story.
1: Oh.
0: Because I go, oh, I've had a leak in my pantry, and so that's my way of telling you I'm listening,
1: yep.
0: Telling you I'm empathetic, telling you I understand. But this book that I was reading said it's the worst thing to do because basically my story then hijacks your story, and this is a common mistake that people make in marriages or relationships.
1: Do you think, though, because I was kind of sharing that in hopes that someone could give me some sort of advice, like, is this sort of normal? Has this happened before? And you could have. I suppose would the difference have just been if you'd have let me finish the story and then said, when I had a leak in my, and then you can go, can't you?
0: Well,
1: that's not so serious,
0: but
1: is
0: you,
1: it?
0: But you, so here's the thing. We've got a work relationship, not a love relationship. Oh. Well, no, I love you, but oh. No, sorry.
2: Well, okay. Well, talk about mixed messages.
1: Well,
0: sorry.
1: What you want a hijacking? You want a hijacking?
0: I've done it again. Sorry. We don't have, what's the word? Well, no, we definitely don't have that, but we don't have, what's the word for it? A romantic relationship.
2: Platonic.
0: Yeah, that's what we are.
2: Yeah.
1: Oh, okay.
2: Sorry to bust that to you.
0: We don't have a romantic relationship, but we have a work one.
1: I just now, never squash any rumours.
0: So let me give yes, that's right. So let me give you and Katie as an example.
1: Yes.
0: Katie's telling you a story.
1: Yeah.
0: You jump in because you want her to feel that you're listening and empathetic.
1: So yeah,
0: you
1: actually, yeah.
0: Now, does Katie ever feel you cut her off? Because I've seen you two together, and I sometimes think you do.
1: Yeah, probably. That's probably fair.
0: Or don't.
1: Wait, what's happening here? Hang on a second. Am I going crazy?
2: I'm sort of confused about what the point of this is.
1: Sorry. Well,
0: no, because I'll tell you the point.
1: Okay.
2: I was trying to talk, Simon, and you cut me off. Even though I clearly finished the sentence, I was pausing for dramatic effect, and then in your swoop.
1: He's
2: done it again.
0: So, okay, let me set this up. Shut up, Speed!
1: I'll put it this way. I wouldn't have minded if you'd have done that this morning. In that situation, I wouldn't have minded. But I know I've got a particular friend that you'd start a story and then you'd actually never get to finish it because it's happened to her 20 times worse. And then that is frustrating.
0: And that is the whole point of this.
1: Yeah.
0: The book I was reading said that is the most common mistake that couples, romantic couples, make is one of the partners tries to intervene to suggest they're hearing and listening, but that can become a dominant characteristic where the other person never gets to finish and never gets to feel heard.
2: Do you think it depends? So say you start your story.
0: Yeah.
2: If you land the plane back at that conversation where Lana was talking, then I feel like it's okay because you're sort of bringing it back. Whereas if you kind of start doing your version of events and the thing that happened to you, and then it goes off in this whole different tangent, and the plane's in Timbuktu.
1: And it doesn't end up back with my pantry.
2: Then it's kind of a bit gross.
0: Right, hear you.
1: Yeah. There is a text here saying, guys, that is known as main character syndrome.
0: Main character.
1: I have heard that.
0: Right. That's a great name for it, main character syndrome. And so one person in the relationship often isn't heard. And the other, so they taught us to practice reflective listening in this tape. No, I don't know why I'm doing it. This at my stage of life. It was interesting. Huh. Reflective listening.
1: Okay.
0: So you say something to me that's going wrong in your life. And then I go, so what I feel you're saying to me, Lana, is that you think I'm a bit dominant and you think I need to need to back down a bit and not be so egocentric.
1: Right.
0: Is that what you're saying?
1: Yes.
0: Well, you bitch.
1: If this was a therapy session, I would be asking for my money back because I've left more confused than at the beginning.
2: Well, we're more confused and then insulted at the
1: end. Yes, incredibly insulted.
2: So,
1: and that's that, guys.
2: I guess we can chalk that up to a win. Great work, everyone.
0: And that's why I'm single. This is More FM.
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0: This is More FM. That's Pink and her daughter and Cover Me in Sunshine.
1: Just something a little domestic householdy for you here. Mm. You're a man about the house, aren't you?
0: I am.
1: Okay.
0: You love the chores.
1: Yeah, it's nice, isn't it?
0: Yeah,
1: nothing fun. Makes you happier.
0: Satisfying.
1: As long as you've got time to do it. Mm. It's when you have to rush it all, it's annoying. Yeah. So for the last few months, something funny's been going on at home. You know, I've told you about my old cat, Muffy.
0: Yeah.
1: She's like 20 and she cost me heaps of money at the vet. And then...
0: Yes. And yeah. Unfortunately, you were telling me she started spraying, unfortunately.
1: Well, no. She actually just pee, not even spray, just pee. She had a UTI.
0: Oh.
1: And that was a nightmare because we love to have a clean house and don't like that smell. So no. We have been doing everything. And actually, we've sorted that out.
0: Good.
1: Hallelujah.
0: Great.
1: So during that whole time, I think our cat was unfairly treated because we were like, oh my gosh, it was the worst part of the house. It was in a pantry on the floor.
0: She'd peed there.
1: Well, there was a puddle. We're like, unbelievable. How could you?
0: You're going to have to put her down.
1: And I was, well, that's, you said last time.
0: Well, that's the go-to.
1: Do you know what
0: the excuse? Exactly.
1: But then we took her to the vet, remember? And they were like, no, you can't put her down. She's too good. She's got years left. And I was like, she's fine. And they said, UTI. Got her treated and she was fine. But then the puddle kept happening in the pantry every morning. I'd be like, what's going on here? But it wouldn't smell. I was like, what is happening? Yeah. We'd shut the door. It's got a wee sliding door. We'd shut the door. I even got so paranoid, I set up a camera overnight. And the puddle was there in the morning and the door didn't open once. And then this morning, after a couple of days of no puddle, another puddle in the pantry. But now, uh-oh.
0: It's not the cat.
1: It's not the cat because I used handy towels and it's all just water. We have a concrete floor with, like, lino on top of it, right?
0: Yes.
1: How would that present itself as a leak? How would that be a thing? Because now the bottom of the skirting board is starting to go puffy, but I'm not sure if that's because the puddle's always there.
0: Mm.
1: How is this happening?
0: I've had a similar experience. You've got a leak.
1: But and where is, because there's nothing above, no watermarks above.
0: There may be a crack in the concrete pad underneath.
1: Oh, yeah. Don't say that.
0: Yeah, and if your skirting's swelling, then...
2: There's a lot of water somewhere,
0: Somewhere, yeah.
1: Great.
2: Bowl it.
1: Put the house down.
0: And put the cat down as well. Yeah,
2: you take the house to the vet, do a 2-for-1.
1: So have you heard of that happening before?
0: Yeah, I have.
1: So within the concrete foundations...
0: If there's a little crack and it can, if there's water underneath, and it could be an interior lining leak
1: from a
0: hose behind your fridge or something like that.
1: Mm.
0: Oh, you're
1: the fridge is a while away, though.
0: Okay, so it won't be the fridge. It could be just coming... That's the difficult thing with water. A leak is a nightmare.
1: And that's why I said...
0: It can come from the far side of the house. It'll just... Water always finds a way.
1: Oh, God. Okay.
0: So not to be the bearer of bad news, but yeah.
1: Someone said, what's on the other side of the pantry? The garage.
0: Washing machine?
1: No, other side. Other side of the garage, and there's nothing happening in there. Just, okay, so we'll be calling the house company.
2: The house company.
1: We'll call 0800 Mr. House.
0: 0800 Mr. House. Katie's not going in there and just...
1: I said, Jay, are you sure you know where the bathroom is, mate? In the middle of the night, you never know. Your fridge freezer drainage is blocked.
0: Could be that.
1: What is in the pit? Okay. Thank you very much. There's a lot of texts coming in here. I'll let you know about Puddlegate. But I did apologise to the cat.
0: Yeah.
1: Imagine
0: if you put the cat down, though.
1: I was marking out her plot. Honestly, I was. I was like, I'm getting sick of this every day.
0: Oh, and the cat's going to the bed going, it wasn't me. It wasn't me, Mum.
1: Isn't that awful?
0: Oh, can you imagine?
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1: Hi, Simon.
0: Need to tell you, the biggest day in the New Zealand calendar is coming up, Lance. Not a World Cup, not a public holiday.
1: Okay, yeah, I think I know the one you mean. The 2026 Bakels New Zealand Supreme Pie Awards?
0: Yeah.
1: August 4th. We want to sort you out for the rest of winter with a freezer full of pies. We've baked a key into a delicious pie in our freezer. Finding that key could be your key to winning the whole freezer and all the pies in it.
0: Just don't swallow the key.
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0: This is More FM. Ollie Murs, he's been a bit quiet on the music front, hasn't he? And Demi Lovato and Up. So, Bondi, the floor is yours. You go to your boy's bedroom last night and something happens.
1: Yeah, well, it'd been planning out all the day. The kids were in and out of the garage and playing with bits and pieces. And we're like, this is, as a parent, you're like, this is quite good because they're not on the devices.
2: Yeah.
1: They're not fighting. So you're like, whatever. <It's a win.
2: laughs> Were you suspicious?
1: Not really, because okay. we've got a lot on. And the kids are 13 and 16 now, so they can fend for themselves. But when they have fights, they're pretty big fights now. So
2: two big gym bunnies.
0: Conor McGregor UFC, there's a cage in the lounge.
3: Hulk smash!
1: And the one request was, we need to go to the warehouse, but you can't come in. Now, we've never ever had this. And we're like, and of course, Aaron and I are like, they've finally found an emotional bone in their body. They're going to do something nice for mum and dad.
2: Yeah,
1: so okay, we'll take you to the warehouse.
2: We won't look.
1: All right, we won't come in because they've saved up their pocket money and all that sort of stuff, so you don't worry about that. So they did that. We waited in the car. They came back. They hid whatever they had purchased, and we get home. They're like, okay, this is cool. An hour later, we haven't seen them. They're in Liam's bedroom. And I was like, man, this is pretty serious.
2: When's the grand reveal?
1: Yeah, we're like, this is all cool. And then we start hearing this sound effect.
0: Which sound effect? This one here?
1: Yep. No, the one above it.
0: This one here?
1: Yeah. We're like, oh, that's a bit... Okay, maybe they're building us a nice thing to give us. And then we're still... Half an hour later, we're like, okay, it's been an hour and a half. The drilling stopped. We're like, yell down the hall, boys! Can we come see what you're doing? And we just get, because the boy's like, yeah, okay. It was like, so Aaron and I walk down there. Our chests are a little bit puffed up. I'm like, this is going to be a proud parenting moment. Yeah. We walk in there. The little toe rags have gotten a 20-inch old TV that's like 20 years old. He's mounted it in his bedroom.
0: On the wall.
1: On the wall, head height. He brought an extension cable and an aerial cable.
0: No, this is brilliant. So what are you saying no for, Lana?
2: No, did he put it in the right place?
0: It doesn't matter.
2: Is it just held up by Jim?
1: It's half blocking his door to his wardrobe. He's got an extension cable about 8 metres long that runs, that's duct taped to the wall.
0: This is great. No, Lana, that's absolutely instinctive, intuitive.
2: Simon, you can't tell me if Lily came home one day and started drilling in the wall, you'd be like, brilliant.
0: No, you're right. No, you're absolutely right.
2: I think you think it's brilliant because it's Bondi's house.
0: No, you got me, Lance. Yeah. That's actually true.
4: Also, famously, a lot of the repair work at Bondi's house has been done with cable ties and duct tape, and that is not an exaggeration. So Bondi can't really complain because his sons are just doing what they've seen.
2: True. We've been worried.
4: Hot glue, stick the hose reel back to the wall. You'll be right.
1: That's right. That's right. So we're like, oh, that's no. True.
4: You're actually lucky there was a drill.
2: Monkey see what monkey do, doesn't it?
4: Blue tack or something.
0: So is it?

0: Yes, and it's not going to work for me either because I'm a bit the same.
1: That brown tape really got the picture for me, though.
0: Yes. If you've ever been to Disneyland in America and seen Toontown, that's what Bondi's, Bondi's house is all lopsided.
1: Or if you need a local one, Gold Rush, Rambo's End.
2: Exactly right. So that's been our school holidays the last 24 hours. It's all of a sudden this construction zone. So
3: they've probably added value to the property.
1: You're right.
2: Good point.
0: But respect to the boys, though. Yep. And by the way, how old's your oldest? 16.
2: 16.
1: Isn't that crazy?
0: Do they still earn? You said that he earns pocket money. Not at 16. He's a man. He's out working. He's doing.
1: He's still at school, Simon.
0: Yeah, but he doesn't have pocket money at 16-year-old hairy ass boy like that. No. He's a man. Yeah. He's earning a salary.
2: Yeah, not of course pocket he is. Money. Yeah.
0: This is more.
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0: 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In fact, she may be second on the all-time list for Grammys. That's Beyonce and Halo. Okay, so one other thing that happened while I was on holiday, not to harp on about my holidays, because I stayed in town for most of it, but I forgot something fairly significant again.
1: Mm.
0: But it's not my fault. I forgot my...
1: You didn't! You did not forget David Fendall's birthday, because I have spent 6 months reminding you. And on the 5th of July, I said to Katie, do you think I need to text Simon and tell him it's his best friend's birthday, or do you think he'll finally remember? She said it'll be fine. You reminded him last week. Did you forget David's birthday?
0: So he rings me.
1: Oh.
0: I'm out walking. Okay, mate. And he goes, hey.
1: Oh.
0: Just like that. And I think, this is weird. Why are you ringing me?
2: Yeah.
0: And he goes, do you forget something? And well, he's my only friend. And I said, no. And he goes, it was just my birthday. And you tell me that Lana had it in her diary so you'd never forget again because Lana loved me, you don't. And she was going to remind you. And I said, Lana's out of town.
2: So did he ring you on his birthday or was it the day after?
0: 2 days later.
2: Oh, so
0: He'd been festering.
1: He gave you difference for time zones and whatnot just in case you're away.
0: He'd been festering for two days.
1: Oh, Simon, what do we have to do for you?
2: You just got to let him go, Lana. I know you've been trying your best, but there's some people in life just aren't worth saving.
1: This is a full-time gig.
2: Simon's got his own battles to fight.
1: You're right.
0: I think you need to exercise tough love with me, Lana.
1: I do. I need to just leave you to drown in this pool of pity.
0: Do you know what my
1: David.
0: Response was when he told me that?
1: Oh.
0: I said, it's Lana's fault. She was going to remind me.
2: Yes.
1: And
2: nice.
1: The worst part was I remembered. And Katie said, no, let him go. Let him remember
2: so
1: himself.
2: So now it's Katie's fault, really.
1: So we'll all blame Katie.
2: Yeah.
1: Excellent.
0: So you remembered it in Australia.
1: Yes,
0: That's so great.
1: And I was even worried because when I remember it, I was in Port Douglas and it was 2 hours later and I thought, oh, it'll already be the afternoon for him. And I thought, he would have.
0: That is so great. You're awesome.
1: You
0: remembered my friend in Australia. He's my friend of 40 years and I don't remember it. I'm just living next
1: door. And he rang you 2 days later and you still said, what do you want?
0: Yeah. Well, the other thing I followed up with, you just sound a bit needy, Dave.
2: Yeah.
0: You know, like, grow up.
2: Dave.
1: It's been 50 years of friendship, mate. Obviously, I know it's today. You don't need to hear it from me.
2: Well, we're not 16 anymore, David. Yeah, exactly. Who celebrates birthdays?
1: Yeah. Are you going to Chipmunks? No, then I'm not coming.
0: Exactly. I was the best man at your first wedding. Oh, that's right. That didn't work out. Sorry, Dave.
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2: Morning, I'm Grace Cocker with the latest at 8. About 90 kakapo are set to be vaccinated as bird flu controls ramp up. Rebecca Hunt reports.
3: DOC is focusing on about 70 birds that live on Whenua Hau by Stewart Island as they have the most contact with potential carriers like petrels. Another 20 will get the jab on Anchor Island. The goal is to protect breeding individuals, though some birds will be left unvaccinated so their natural exposure can be studied.
2: An elderly landlord has been ordered to pay $17,000 for renting out an uninhabitable building. A tenancy tribunal report found the Palmerston North property was visibly rotting with sagging floors and overflowing sewage. Landlord Jagdish Prakash says it was already scheduled to be demolished and sold, but homeless people had asked to use it until then, so he thought he was doing a good deed. The Children's Commissioner is the latest voice to raise alarm bells over the proposed move-on orders. Claire Ahmed says it will not solve the root cause of the problem.
4: Children and young people who are living on our streets, they're not a problem to be moved on elsewhere. We should be asking, how can we help you? And then we should be ensuring that help is provided.
2: The US military says two service members have been killed and one remains missing after an Iranian attack in Jordan. In sport, the All Blacks have beaten Ireland 40-21 to keep their unbeaten record at Eden Park since 1994. Ryan Fox is tied second at the end of the second at the British Golf Open, two shots behind leader Sam Burns. Fellow Kiwi Kazuma Kabori is tied 11th. The Warriors are back to second on the NRL ladder after grinding out a 20-12 win over the Dragons. Rugby league with Machinery House in a league of their own. Liam Lawson is up two spots to 9th on the grid at the Belgian Grand Prix after penalties to other drivers.
0: Sport with Toi Ohomai. Semester 2 starts in July. Apply now.
2: Partly cloudy across Tauranga today with westerlies. By tonight, expect a bit of rain, showers are forecast, light southerlies as well. High of 17, low of 8 degrees.
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5: This is More FM. Hey, nice to join you this morning. We've got one more hour of your company coming up in the next 60 minutes. I go for a walk every Saturday morning with one of my daughters, our youngest, and she insists on trying to hold my hand. And I'm like, no, this just feels weird now. You're 25. Don't.
6: And you're also just worried about looking like a sugar daddy.
5: Exactly. Exactly. So we talk about that.
6: Also, I'm so proud of this country. This week we had a mission to try and find one woman. I knew she was in New Zealand, but all I knew was her name was Kylie.
5: This was good.
6: For very good reason, and it all ended beautifully, which is exactly why when someone once said to me, never make any enemies in New Zealand because everyone knows everyone, that is so true. You can find out about what we did with hashtag find Kylie this
5: week.
6: Yes,
5: we went on a Kylie hunt. You've got to be very careful how you say that. Yeah. In the meantime, Taylor Swift did more.

0: This is More FM Sugar Ray and Every Morning. So every Thursday we do Therapy Thursday. We get in the group. We kind of mock up one of those scenarios with self-help groups. All of us get in the group and tell something that's been traumatic from our past. This week the issue was good massages gone bad.
1: Welcome back to Therapy Thursday. It's been away for 2 weeks, but things can get bottled up after a fortnight. We know that constant therapy is good. So we go stay consistent. Today's theme for Therapy Thursday, know my height am I, if you have experienced a massage gone wrong, whether you got the wrong end of the stick, they got the wrong end of the stick, logistically did something go wrong. We had a woman who used to work here, and we've told the story before, but it never gets old. She went to a new massage place. She was trying it out, and she went into reception and just turned up to the place and said, I'm here for a massage. And she said, okay, we'll be with you soon. She said, oh, right, okay. But she looked around, and there was a wee basket there for her clothes, and so she thought, right, okay. So she just got herself ready because the woman was in the other room giving her some privacy. And then she got up on the bed thingy, and just laid face down and was ready to go. Thought it was weird there was no towel there, but anyway, the woman came out and went, that's the reception bench.
0: Oh no. She'd got up on the reception bench?
1: Yeah.
0: Was there a bell?
1: I don't know. We still talk about this, don't we, Speedy? How did that happen? But it definitely, I promise you, without a word of a lie, it's a true story.
0: Oh,
1: true.
0: My giddy up.
1: It's just so awkward, and often too with the nudity, the getting changed, there's so many things that could go wrong.
0: Yeah. That's terrible.
1: Alex has called through. Alex is standing by for therapy. Let's welcome Alex in and make Alex feel welcome. Hi, Alex. Take it away. Floor's yours.
2: Good morning.
0: Morning, Alex.
2: Hi, I'm Alex.
0: Hi, Alex.
2: Cut a long story short, I went to the doctors because I have a lump in my back, and they told me it was a knot, so they sent me to a massage lady. Gave me her name and number, and so I went and saw her. When I walked in, she was friendly. I recognised her because my elder sister was actually friends with her sons in school.
1: Damn.
2: And so she told me, just strip down to your underwear, get ready, get the towel over you and lay on the bed, I'll be back. So she walks out the room.
1: Oh God, now it's the race
2: is on. I'm now getting undressed. Like, kind of as fast as I can, just in case she does come back. Unfortunately, she didn't knock, and she walked in, and I'm facing the door, pretty much naked. Oh. And, so she apologises and quickly turns away. But at this point, she's seen everything, so I'm, like, stood there, like, oh, my God, this is so embarrassing. Because I'm someone that I don't even,
0: You don't even change with the lights on, do you? You're always in the dark.
1: Don't show people anything.
2: It's just I'm just uncomfortable. And and then after, it was a great massage, but after I went to my partner's house and was telling them about it, and it turns out, his mum is close friends with this lady. I've seen her many other times.
1: The stress, Alex, when they tell you to get changed, the panic, and I always tell myself, no, Lana, they'll definitely knock, but you have just rocked all that stress straight back up because she didn't knock, and she gave you what, like 10 seconds by the sounds of it, you poor thing.
2: Oh, it was probably like 3 or 4 minutes, but still, was hoping she would knock, but she just forgot, and I was like, oh, goodness, this is so embarrassing.
0: Oh, my heavens, that's just, you poor woman. Alex. Thank you for sharing. All the very best with the rest of your life and your embarrassment taking it forward. Thanks, Alex.
1: What about this, guys? When I was a 15-year-old teenage boy, mum decided I should learn how to massage as a good skill to have for the workforce. We went to 2 lessons, and turns out I needed someone to do it on, and they had to be naked, so I had to do it on my mum.
0: No.
1: It's a real text.
0: They had to give a naked massage to their mother.
1: Because they decided,
3: Well, they weren't naked doing the massage. The mum was naked.
1: Yeah.
0: I got that, Speedy.
1: Yeah.
0: It doesn't make it any better.
1: Yeah.
3: At least someone was clothed.
0: Oh, my goodness.
1: Poor Christina said, guys, I had a massage lady come over once. They can do that sometimes. She was lovely, asked me to get under the towel. She left, and I thought, cool, she'll be back soon, but in walked the hottest man I could ever, ever see. I did not feel relaxed one bit. Christina goes on to say, I felt like a beached whale on the table. He keeps saying, relax, relax. And I'm like, I can't. Oh. Let's just say I've never had one again, says Christina.
0: Nah, I can't relax. I've had a sports massage once when I pulled my hamstring at rugby. And they go, the massage, I mean, your hamstring basically, it turns out it goes right up to your neck. And her hands were just so high up. I'm like, I can't relax in this.
3: Oh, that's so good though.
0: No, it isn't. I quit early. Well, you know what I'm like with people touching me. I quit early.
1: Yeah.
0: I was very nervous that something would happen too, you know, and I couldn't get that out of my head. Like if something happened to me, then what do I do with that?
1: Well, I don't know.
0: Somewhere to drape the towel, I guess.
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0: This is More FM. Benson Boone, prolific writer and song hit maker, Time of My Life. So there I was on holiday, minding my own business, feeling super relaxed. Not a soul around. I was in this eco resort. Wake up in the morning to a buzzing. It's my cell phone. And I've got the text. I screenshot of the text. By the way, text now if you want to, because this adds to the story, so you need to see this. Text the word cat, C-A-T. Not that difficult to spell. Cat. Okay. I forgot Bondi's away. Cat to 559. Okay, you can do that right now, and you'll see what I'm about to talk about. Cat to 559. So I wake up in the morning. I've got 4 days out of town, and my daughter texts me, Sophie. She says, hey, Dad, look, you're going to hate this. I'm reading the text. I went to your place this arvo to print something off for Mila's preschool, and there was a stray cat that has been locked inside your house. I don't know how to tell this, Dad, but I'm being crass because this is her text. I don't know how to tell you this, Dad, but it has literally pooed all through your house and weed. It's a disgusting smell. I'm not sure how long it's been trapped inside your house, but I think the little girls went around and used your place while you have been away.
1: The little girls. The ones in the mid-20s.
0: Exactly. I was like, so that's how I woke up. And then she sends me this screenshot. And it's a photograph of this cat pooping in my house, in my garage, actually.
1: Your garage looks like IKEA's distribution centre.
2: True.
1: What's happening in there?
0: If you said, well, I've got a few things stored in there. Don't look at that.
1: Why not?
2: Yeah, that's the best part.
1: And you've got a big sort of wallpaper of a scenic shot of a river and a bridge.
2: Yeah, that's quite interesting for a garage. A
3: few leaves in the carpet.
0: That's the Queenstown Gardens, and I like that, so I got that screen printed for my garage wall. But, hey, you're looking at the wrong thing.
1: No, I'm not. It's part of the story because it all looks so organised. And then in the corner, there's a big tabby taking a squat.
0: So I then text my two youngest daughters.
1: You're flying off the handle at this point, aren't you?
0: I am, like, honestly, I'm apoplectic, lying in bed. I'm actually ready to get up, check out of the community order hotel and drive straight back to home and give them a massive serve. So I text them. And I say,
1: it's not their cat.
0: These two kids go to my house when I'm not there and they eat all my food and take all my protein bars and just help themselves. They watch my TV. That's fine. I'm fine with that.
2: Do you have a key or is it like pin pad?
0: Pin pad.
2: What's the number? Asking for a mate.
1: Yeah, same.
2: When are you away next?
0: I go, Isabella and Lily. They know that I'm cross because I never call them those names. Isabella and Lily. I am really disappointed in you both. You're in your mid-20s. You know better. I've always been... This is the text. Dad's always let you go into my place and let you help yourselves to whatever you want, and I'm fine with that. You have left a stray cat locked in my house, and he's defiled the whole place.
1: Yes.
0: This cat has defecated through my lounges, and Sophie sent me a screenshot, and he's now defiling my garage. I'm going to come home to a god-awful mess. I cannot believe you two girls. You've really let Dad down. You should be very disappointed. About 10 minutes after that and the text exchange, I get a call from Lily. She is beside herself with laughter.
1: Oh, yeah, well, because Dad's just absolutely hounded her.
0: Yeah, she's beside herself with laughter. And she says, oh, my gosh, Dad, it's AI.
1: Again.
0: Freaking AI.
2: Ding, ding, ding.
0: She said, please tell Speedy and Lana you've been AI'd again.
2: Yeah.
1: That is so good.
0: It was a joke.
1: That's
0: and
1: they
0: AI'd a cat pooping. They'd script. They've got everything in my garage is exactly as it is, except there's a cat and they're pooing.
2: We've got to do more.
0: Girls,
2: we've got to have a team hooey and figure something out. We've got to get them again.
1: It's such a good AI too, because the cat looks quite blurry.
2: Yeah,
1: it doesn't, like, the rest of the photo looks blurry. It doesn't look obviously planted
2: and hiding in the back of the corner. You know,
0: I didn't even tell you the third text. I texted Steph and said, I cannot believe you've actually photographed the cat pooing and you didn't shoo it out of my garage. You took time to take the photograph. So they thought this was the funniest joke in the land, and Dad was left a shattered wreck in my bed.
1: I just think that's the best thing I've ever seen. Now that I've seen that photo, I can see how you fell for that. I'd probably fall for that. That's a really good AI.
0: It's a great AI. So text cat to 559, you'll see it. And after I'd completely lost my everything, Lily sends me an AI picture of an elephant pooing in my garage, and it's like this big, this is huge pile. And she said, did you get this one, Dad? There's no elephant in your garage.
1: We're going to lose you to AI one day.
0: Oh, man.
1: Mark my words.
0: My kids, man. Hopeless.
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0: More FM, Teddy Swims. In fact, hey, last week, if you haven't done this, just while you've got some spare time today or over the weekend, Google Teddy Swims doing cover version of Journey's Don't Stop Believing. I played it on air, brought the house down. If I do say so myself, it's so beautiful. Anyway, that's his smash hit now, Mr. Know-It-All. Lana was desperate for a new friend.
1: Well, I didn't go to the Warriors game desperate for a new friend, but the minute you meet someone, sometimes you think, I reckon we could be mates. Now, I understand it could take a person who could be slightly obsessive to then act on that. Mm. But after I was offered a beer by this particular person at the Warriors game in Sydney, I thought, she sealed the deal. We're going to be mates after this. So I sent her a message on Facebook, but then I never heard back, and you gave me grief about that.
0: Well, only because, you know, at what point do you become a stalker?
1: Yeah, fair enough.
0: She didn't get back with you for 3 days.
1: Yep.
0: Then you put a call out on Monday. Today's what day? Wednesday?
1: Yep.
0: Right, so 3 days later...
1: We started a hashtag.
0: We started a hashtag, and you solicited this radio station, which is worth $30 million, and you basically used every single thing going at your disposal to try and find Kylie, and it was embarrassing.
1: But people were stopping me in town. Have you found her? I said, no. They said, I'm so invested, even though I've never met Kylie. I know, same.
0: But that's because they felt sorry for you. Why is this woman so needy?
1: But we knew in New Zealand, even though all I knew was her name was Kylie, she is from Wellington but lives in Auckland now and works in Auckland, and maybe TVNZ, that's all we knew. And off you all went. The power of social media and radio combined has actually worked in our favour. Last night I noticed a comment from a woman in Wellington who said, you have just described my daughter, Kylie, to a T, and she was on a plane to Australia, and she had been at that Warriors game. And then more comments started coming in. That's my mum!
0: Did anyone see my drawing?
1: Yeah, the drawing was throwing people off the scent a little bit. But now, let's check. We should on the phone have the Kylie.
0: Hello, Kylie.
2: Morena, how are you?
1: It is her.
2: I'm dying.
0: Are you the real Kylie? Did you meet Lana at the Warriors game?
2: I am the real deal. And I did meet Lana and Katie at the Warriors game.
0: Oh, see, my goodness.
1: I told you she was real and cool.
0: Why the hell did you not get in touch when she messaged you, Kylie?
2: Her message went into the message request, not a friend request, so yeah. Oh. So I couldn't find it. It wasn't until my sons and everybody else was like, answer her back. And I was like, I don't have a friend request, so yeah.
1: Facebook did us dirty. Facebook Meta.
0: So did you, Kylie, did you feel like you struck up some kind of rapport with Lana at the footy, because she clearly thinks you could be besties? And now, honestly, we don't want a radio answer because Lana's listening.
1: Yeah, I won't listen.
0: It's just you and me, Kylie. Did you like her?
2: I did indeed, yep. And Katie, yep. They were cool. I was fortunate because my husband was originally sitting there, but my brother-in-law swapped seats, and then I happened to sit next to them, and I was like, yay, because hubby was just up the wires, wah, wah, wah. And I wanted to have a decent conversation, so.
0: Oh, yeah, that's very sweet. Can I also ask, how did you hear about it? Did you get any messages for the last couple of days? Because Lana's employed every single man, woman and child in this country to find you.
1: Yeah.
2: I was in a meeting yesterday and one of my colleagues messaged me. Someone had reached out to her from the station, and so she messaged me and it kind of went from there, and then my phone was going off.
0: Was it?
2: In the meeting. And I was like, what's going on here? And then I didn't have a chance to look at the link that was sent in the video link. So I didn't have a chance to look at that until we had a break in the meeting and I died.
1: New Zealand's most wanted woman.
2: Literally.
1: Find Kylie. Okay, so I've got to ask you a question, Kylie. Oh, now, again, funny. There's no pressure here. There are no cable ties. You are here because of your own free will. Kylie.
2: Mm-hmm.
1: Kylie from Wellington, but also lives in Auckland and works at TVNZ.
0: Maybe a victim of Stockholm Syndrome.
1: Stop it. Kylie.
2: Also from the East Coast.
1: Oh, yes, that's right. Oh, damn it. Sorry, the beer got to me. Also from the East Coast, State Highway 35. Yeah. Okay.

0: Okay. Kylie. Wannabe mates.
1: Wannabe mates, Lana. And looking forward to catching up with a drink on this weekend.
0: At the Warriors.
1: At the Warriors.
0: Woohoo! Did you hear that? I think that was a yes.
2: I think Katie's there holding your hands behind your back, isn't she, Kylie? Kylie, we're delighted we've found you. I thought it was a bit of a ruse, and I thought maybe you didn't want to be besties with Lana because you just
0: she's
2: didn't want
0: intense.
2: It. Yeah,
0: she's too intense.
2: I
1: don't know, your stick figure threw everyone off. It was a little bit of Zempic.
2: Sorry about that.
1: Yeah. I'm intense. It's all good.
2: It was either that or you could have been a horse or a car. That's normally all I can draw.
0: Yeah.
2: Kylie, you actually sound fantastic. Thank you for coming on the show with us, and we're sorry we bombarded you with the country's text.
0: Sorry about the meeting.
1: It's a lot of fun. This day and age, we could use a bit of a laugh. So thank you for the laugh.
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0: More FM, that is a great tune, eh? Role Model and High Hopes. So, got a question for you. You know, Lance, I walk with one of my daughters every Saturday.
1: That's right,
0: walk the coastal pathway every Saturday without fail. We really look forward to it. We walk for an hour, have a coffee, walk home for an hour, and it's a real lovely chat. Lily is our youngest, and she does that thing when we walk, which I have had to get reprimand her over. She does that angling in.
1: And then I've realised, since you've spoken openly about being a victim of that, I too am a victim of that with Katie. She walks on an angle.
0: Yep.
1: So unless you angle the same angle, you're constantly getting bumped into. And it is, once you notice it, it is infuriating.
0: That's a great word, Lana, and thank you. We are kindred spirits. It's infuriating. And I've said to Lily, hun, just walk in a straight line. Because, like, you know, but she says, Dad, I can't hear you and I want to get close to you. Now, I'm a radio announcer.
2: Get your hearing checked. You know? Get your hearing checked then.
0: Snap. Right, that's the first thing.
1: Out of my personal space.
0: And the second thing, I mean, I love her to pieces. She is an adorable girl, and I'm so thankful to God for her every day. And so I love her. That goes without saying.
2: But
0: stay in your lane, Janine, and that's the first thing. And the second thing, I acknowledge there's been a bit going on in our lives over the last few years. I acknowledge a lot's happened. She can't get close enough. She's a real physical touch girl. Just, you know, she comes when she comes and sits next to me, she doesn't sit next to me. She basically sits on me.
1: Has she always been like that since a kid?
0: Yes, she has, but it's worse now.
1: Right.
0: And now she's 25 and she's a woman.
1: Mm.
0: So she says to me on a walk at the weekend, we were just walking along, and she wants to hold my hand.
1: Oh.
0: Right? That's exactly my reaction. I said, no, love. I love you. We're not doing that.
1: Oh, goes, I love Lily. This is really hard, but no.
0: I know. So I said, no. And she said, why not? Are you embarrassed of me? I said, no, I'm not embarrassed of you, but A, I'm going to look like a sugar daddy.
1: Yeah. That's what I go with too.
0: Not sex, baby.
1: People will look at the age.
0: Not sex. No, they won't speak. So you still got it. They go, look at it. And it's just, it feels weird. And also she... I don't know what it is, but you know when you interlock fingers, that feels actually like a relationship.
1: Oh, that's how she... I guess you would hold hands like that.
0: Well, no. You see, do you reckon there's a significant...
3: Come here.
0: Oh, I don't want to do this with you.
3: It's just a trial. If we were walking...
0: Oh, you're in my space already. I feel uncomfortable.
3: Oh, for goodness. Okay. So, holding like that...
0: If I'd normally hold your hand, that would be...
3: That's a little bit churchy, but I'd appreciate that from you.
0: Okay.
3: Yep.
0: Right, now if I do this...
3: Interlocking... No, married!
0: Exactly, married, right?
3: Married and...
0: That makes it feel like we've been intimate. Yeah.
3: That's a honeymoon walk in Akaroa.
0: That's what it is.
3: It's not on. Sorry, Lily.
0: Now, Speedy, you're probably looking at that going, what's just happened? Could you please just repeat that, Lana, with Speedy?
3: So there's the first holding of the hand, which is more of a cup.
0: I think you have to do it with them because it's when you do it.
2: Oh, I know. There ain't no... Like,
3: come here, boy.
2: That's nice.
0: Okay. Nice. Now
3: and
0: do
3: then
0: that.
3: What we did was, ooh, the intertwining of the fingers is incredibly intimate.
0: It is.
3: Yeah. You know?
0: Now, why? That's what I said to her. I said straight away, A, we're not going to do it. B, the interlocking thing feels real sugar daddy. No.
1: There's a text here. Simon, how would you feel about if she just hooked her arm through? Like, you know, you kind like hook your arm. Would that be okay? Could you meet her there? I'm trying to give Lily something.
0: Something. Yeah, even that feels a little bit sugar daddy to me, the interlocking of the arms.
2: I do just feel like personal space, though, it's not something that you should be compromising on. If it makes you feel uncomfortable, then just say, I'd rather not. Example.
0: Can you say that to your daughter?
2: Yeah, you have to. Otherwise, you just end up feeling awkward and looking like some sleazy old man walking around town.
1: Guys. A text has just come in. Simon, I saw you at the weekend on your walk. I'm not going to lie. I did think she was a love interest. So now we can confirm.
0: Is that a true text?
1: That's a text come through from Penny.
0: Well, now this is what I don't love. And imagine if I was holding her hand and interlocking.
2: You just can't walk with her anymore now.
0: Great, I'm texting her now.
1: And if she's ever in your car, she's got to go in the back seat.
2: Back seat.
1: Actually, you go in the back seat, she can be your driver.
0: And I'll get one of those cages in the muzzle.
2: Or you get custom t-shirts made with like an arrow instead of I'm with stupid. You just say I'm with daughter with an arrow pointing
1: to her. Daughter.
2: Couple of options there.
1: I think you get, because now people are seeing you out in the wild, you need to just sort of clarify that is in fact your daughter.
0: Great, thank you. And last thing, isn't it amazing though, just with the interlocking of the fingers straight away, changes the whole thing.
1: Absolutely.
0: Eh? Feels really
1: good. Yeah, yeah, definitely. Just like a lingering kiss too. Just the peck is fine. But
2: you should try one of those then there.
0: No.
2: Lingering kiss.
1: No. I've kissed enough co-hosts in my life. I don't need to do that again. No. I don't think.
0: Wow, okay.
1: Yeah.
0: Texting Lily. We were not born in Invercargill, so you can't interlock
1: my things. Don't blame Invercargill. Don't you bring Invercargill into this. It's not their fault.
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1: Abominable.
0: Oh. Say anaesthetist.
1: Anaesthetist.
0: Oh, how come you're so good now? 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
11: Morning, I'm Grace Conker with the latest at 9. A specialist five-person team of firefighters is heading to the US. They'll be helping with wildfires burning out of control there. The group includes a forestry industry expert and will provide support across planning and leadership. There are also fires burning across Canada. The team will be deployed for 5 weeks. A small town school is asking for help to catch copper piping thieves in Rangatiki. Bulls School shared security footage on social media and alleges two men stole the pipes that supply gas for classrooms from heating yesterday morning. It says this has caused a significant disruption right before the holidays end. Police say they are assessing the information provided. People are being reminded to call in any potential sightings of sick birds. So far, two H5N1 bird flu cases have been confirmed. MPI spokesperson Mary Van Indel says they've gotten a great response over the past few days.
12: Reports from the public are absolutely essential and we're very grateful to everybody who has called in. We've had a very pleasing response and an uptick of calls.
11: Two US service members have been killed by Iranian strikes and one is missing in action. It brings the conflict's US military death toll to 16. To sport, the All Blacks continued their unbeaten start to the year, winning 40-21 over Ireland at Eden Park. Ryan Fox is tied second after three rounds at the British Golf Open. Kazuma Kabori tied 11th. And the Warriors beat the Dragons 20-12. Coach Andrew Webster.
13: Had big momentum swings against us, like where we looked like we were doing something well and then we just sucked the life out of ourselves with something silly.
11: And just kicking off is the bronze match between France and England at the Football World Cup in Miami.
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14: More FM weather with Tyremaster. Still local, still independent for over 40 years. 0800 Tyremaster. Partly cloudy today with westerlies and 17 degrees. Cloud thickens this evening with an overnight low of 8 degrees tonight. And then for Monday tomorrow, light rain develops in the afternoon with a high of 15 degrees.
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On a non-stop 10 at More FM, chef's kisses to the All Blacks performance last night. 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And this morning, the football game, neither team that really wants to be there for France and England for third place at the World Cup. 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Good morning.

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17: Morning, I'm Grace Cocker with the latest at 10. A small town school says thieves have caused significant disruption by stealing copper pipes. Ball's School shared photos of two men online, alleging the theft has cut off the gas supply for classroom heating. While a report has been made to police, it is asking for community help in identifying them. People are being advised to make sure their pets aren't eating sick or dead birds amid concerns about H5N1 bird flu. MPI's Mary Van Indale says some mammals are at risk.
18: Things like seals and sea lions, they can certainly become infected because, as you can imagine, they're eating sick and dead birds. Also, people need to keep their pets away from dead or sick birds.
17: New Zealand firefighters are being deployed to the US. The team of five will help with planning and leadership to tackle the hundreds of wildfires burning across Canada and the States. The Children's Commissioner has joined critics of proposed move-on orders. The Justice Committee heard submissions this week. Claire Achmed says we should be taking a much different approach.
19: The solution here is to understand the help they need so that they aren't in poverty, that they have healthy and secure housing, and so that they have support for things like their mental health needs.
17: In sport, Ryan Fox has equaled the course record with a third round 62 at the British Open at Royal Birkdale. He's tied second, two shots off the lead. Kazuma Kibori is tied 11th.
20: You feel like you can shoot a score in the morning and the greens are perfect, that if you do, you know, roll it well, you feel like you hold everything, and that's kind of the day I had today.
17: The All Blacks have beaten Ireland 40-21 at Eden Park, and the Warriors defeated the Dragons 20-12 and 3-0 to England midway through their first half against France in the Football World Cup bronze playoff.
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0: 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Partly cloudy today with westerlies and 17 degrees. Cloud thickens this evening with an overnight low of 8 degrees tonight. And then for Monday tomorrow, light rain develops in the afternoon with a high of 15 degrees.
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0: 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We begin on Monday, Murder at More FM Manor. 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

0: more of him and the latest from our own borderline. It's Watching It Burn. They wrapped up their Kiwi tour in Rotorua last night. Now they're off to conquer Australia this week. Cam here with Connor Gray on the way. Robbie and Kylie coming too. Win your Robbie Williams concert tickets tomorrow afternoon from 3 and right through the week with Sarah and Adam. He plays in Auckland and Christchurch in November. You'll be able to pick the show you want to go to as well. I've got your tickets to the movies. Come see The Odyssey as our Win It Weekend continues. Give me a ring when you hear the cue to call.
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0: That's the Jonas Brothers at More FM with Robbie and Kylie. Before that, play Reverse It for Robbie with Sarah and Adam tomorrow afternoon from 3 to win your Robbie Williams concert tickets. I've got Lady Gaga and Olivia Dean on your non-stop 10 next. But first,
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2: 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Yep. Awesome, mate. I'm so excited for this film.
0: 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I mean, and the reviews are as epic as the movie itself. 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
0: 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Who knew?
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15: Morning, I'm Grace Cocker with the latest at 11. National has announced plans to overhaul consent laws if re-elected. It says they would be modernised to specify there must always be a yes rather than the absence of a no. Minister Paul Goldsmith says New Zealand law does not define what consent is. Instead, the Crimes Act has a non-exhaustive list of what it is not. A Canterbury cleaning business is sharing a cautionary tale after being hung out to dry by a scammer. The reputation of Rural Property Solutions Mid-Canterbury took a dive when a copycat company started charging deposits and ghosting customers. Owner Richard Yeo says it's devastating.
16: We don't call them staff, they're family, and we treat them like that. And to tell them there's no work next week was absolutely heartbreaking. I was just watching the bookings one by one disappear out of the system.
15: The owner of a visibly rotting house in Palmerston North thought he was doing a good deed by renting it to the homeless. That's what Jagdish Prakash in his 80s told the Tenancy Tribunal before being charged more than $17,000. He told the tribunal he recognises his actions, although done in good faith, were horribly wrong under the law. In sport, after looking like runaway winners with a 4-0 lead at half-time, England are in trouble in the bronze playoff match at the Football World Cup, France scoring 3 goals in the second half. Football updates brought to you by Hisense. In case you hadn't heard, the All Blacks beat Ireland at Eden Park and the Warriors accounted for the Dragons at Mount Smart last night. Kiwi golfer Ryan Fox is tied second after 3 rounds of the British Open. Kazuma Kobori is tied 11th.
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0: More FM weather with Tyremaster. Still local, still independent for over 40 years. 0800 Tyremaster. Partly cloudy today with westerlies and 17 degrees. Cloud thickens this evening with an overnight low of 8 degrees tonight. And then for Monday tomorrow, light rain develops in the afternoon with a high of 15 degrees.
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That's Taylor Swift at More FM with your tickets to win this weekend to see Bryan Adams live in the summer of 27. Doesn't have quite the same ring to it, does it? Auckland Spark Arena March 10th, Christchurch's Wolfbrook Arena March 12th with Natalie Imbruglia, the special guest. Text Bryan along with the show you'd like to go to 559 and you're straight in the draw, easy as that.

0: Brittany, before you go, there's something I want you to have.
1: Oh, it's beautiful. But wait a minute, isn't this...
0: Yeah, yes it is.
1: But I thought the old lady dropped it into the ocean in the air.
0: Well, baby, I went down and got it for you.

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0: And for the first time ever, we begin a new radio serial, Murder at More FM Manor, just after 8. 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

0: More FM with Cyril stumbling in. England at everything but stumble into third place in the Football World Cup this morning. The game that neither team really wanted to be and turned out to be the match of the tournament today. I think I'd probably watch a bit more football if there were 10 goals every game. The final has a lot to live up to tomorrow morning. 7 o'clock, could be a few kids late for back for the first day of school. Tomorrow, I've got 6:60 ready to go. Ed Sheeran and your cue to call within 10 minutes to win your double pass to see the Odyssey at the movies.
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